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2: And the Morning Mix, the post of the night. So we're talking about, how things have gotten expensive. You get fees in restaurants and stuff. So when you order a burger or a sandwich, you want it the way you want it. Because if you're going to pay a premium, you order something that you're craving. You want it the way you want it. Mm-hmm. Desiree may have been at a local restaurant, and she's not the type to go on social media and complain about things. She confronts it. She's pretty direct about these things. What did you order? Grilled cheese with a...
3: Yeah, it was a grilled cheese sandwich.
2: Some brisket or something?
3: Yeah.
2: And you ordered it with what kind of cheese?
3: On the menu, it comes with American. I'm not a big melted American
2: fan. Yes. Nothing special about American for grilled cheese. You got to have some nice melty cheese.
3: Yeah, I think I even said provolone cheese or cheddar. I'll take cheddar if you have it. White cheddar, because I'm fussy about my cheddar. Mm-hmm, mm-hmm. And
2: what'd you get?
3: I got, when it came out to me, it did have the American on it. And she goes, they put American on it. But she brought it anyway, just to see if I would take it.
2: She knew it was wrong?
3: Yes.
2: It wasn't like, oh, that's right, you ordered it with American.
3: No.
2: Let me take it back.
3: She said, no, it doesn't have American, but I'm bringing it out just in case. And I'm like, nope, I still don't want the American. No.
2: 15 minutes ago, I wanted cheddar or provolone, and I still want cheddar or provolone.
3: She
2: must be pretty young.
3: She's young, yeah.
2: Yeah.
3: She goes back to the kitchen and, it takes a minute. She brings me back my fries, so they clear my fries off the plate, bring me the fries. And then they bring back she brings back the sandwich in a few minutes.
2: I don't like that. I don't like the fact that you want it together. I want it fresh together. But anyway, you don't want to pick on her.
3: Yeah, it was fine. It wasn't about me. The dinner wasn't about me. So, but she brings it back, but she has told she's had a conversation in the kitchen with the chef.
2: Oh, you could overhear this?
3: Well, no, but I
2: have
3: my ways.
2: Yeah, sure.
3: That I don't like really like rolling her eyes kind of, all cheeses taste the same.
2: That was her statement?
3: Yes. And he's like, yeah, right? I think he was annoyed that he had to redo it.
2: And you screwed up and you have to fix it.
3: And she was, well, yeah, no, I totally, all cheeses taste the same. All it wouldn't have made a difference.
2: Has she sampled other cheeses?
3: Maybe.
2: I mean, good in American?
3: Maybe to her, maybe her palate can't tell the difference, but that statement,
2: Swiss
3: all cheeses taste the same.
2: Cheddar and American? No, they're not the same. A little naive to be in the role she's in. But the wrong attitude, really.
3: Right.
2: The worst part of it, yeah, she could be ignorant about food and stuff, but she has to have your back as the customer.
3: Waitresses have to, you're the buffer between the kitchen. And you got to have your customers' back. Yes, we know the kitchen is busy and it's hot, and I get it.
2: Have to have sympathy and you have to play the role. Hey, I get it. Wink at him. Yeah, she's a real bitch over here. But, I got to get her what she wanted.
3: Right.
2: Do what you want. But get it right and don't make it obvious that you're siding with your staff over the customer.
3: Because
2: there's a connection there between your performance and what you get paid. So.
3: Right.
2: So how'd you tip her?
3: Oh, we tipped pretty good.
2: Yeah, of course.
3: Yeah,
2: it doesn't matter. No. You still gave her.
3: We tipped.
2: She doesn't get the lesson.
3: Oh, I made sure on the way out.
2: How'd you do that?
3: To let everybody know. You make sure that your kitchen staff and your waitress know that cheeses do taste different.
2: All cheeses are not created equal.
3: Right. Very true.
2: You told them before you left.
3: Yeah.
2: All cheeses
3: sure
2: are not
3: that
2: the
3: they
2: same.
3: Do. Oh, yeah, yeah, yeah.
2: Good. So, the post of the night, which cheese is best for a burger?
3: Yeah.
2: Does it matter if it's grass-fed or...
3: I think most people probably really love American
2: prepared.
3: Cheese. On a burger. I mean, I think a lot of people do love American cheese on a burger.
2: Well, some people don't distinguish between tastes, and there are various reasons for that.
3: Well,
2: I know somebody doesn't have a good sense of smell, and they really can't tell.
3: That can make a difference.
2: They're about texture.
3: Smokers can.
2: That's true, too.
3: Sometimes.
2: Post of the night is Swiss American provolone or cheddar. What is the best cheese on a burger?

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2: I actually believe that all cheeses taste the same. It's probably not in the best role.
3: Personality, at the table, 10 out of 10. She was great, you know, but that's...
2: She needs to just up her game in customer service, and the customer is right. Give them what they asked for, they're paying. So Desiree asks on the post of the night, Swiss American provolone or cheddar, had somebody go off the board and take the Gouda.
3: Sure.
2: Haven't had blue cheese yet, but on certain burgers, if it's a bacon burger.
3: I used
2: burger
3: to do that. Yeah,
2: blue cheese crumble.
3: Blue cheese on my burger. I loved it. Black and blue.
2: 622-1079. Let's go to the phone, then we'll check the text line here and see what you got.
4: I'm going to go with the Orange American.
2: Orange American?
3: Yeah.
2: That's classic.
3: A lot of people love it.
2: Is McDonald's cheese considered orange, right? What they use?
4: Yeah, kind of.
2: Yeah.
3: Yeah.
2: Okay,
3: Orange
2: American.
3: That's Jay's favorite. My Jay. I only buy it, buy three slices. When I go to the deli, I'm like, I'll take three slices.
2: Doesn't taste like much.
3: No one else is going to eat it.
4: Doesn't taste like much.
2: You're an orange
4: it's
2: cheese
4: pretty.
2: Fan. All right.
3: But it melts, and he likes that. He likes the way it melts.
4: Yeah. Again,
2: what we grew up with, right?
3: Oh, thank you.
4: Exactly.
2: Thanks a lot. And when you're craving a simple cheeseburger from McDonald's, and they got the orange cheese on it, and the little corners hanging off the edge, there's some comfort. If that were white, would not be appealing. I mean, they knew what they were doing with the orange cheese.
3: Mm.
2: Text line 622-1079, white cheese and yellow cheese don't taste any different. Do you think they do?
3: I just don't like the look of the orange.
2: I know.
3: I just don't.
2: I agree.
3: But I don't think they melt the same either.
2: Pepper Jack is the best for burgers. What's wrong with you?
3: Oh, Pepper Jack is good. And the habanero one that they do, the extra spicy one, that's also really good.
2: On a smash burger, you need a good quality American cheese. Regular burger, got to go with a thick cheddar.
3: Ah.
2: Always Pepper Jack. Doesn't matter what is on the burger besides the cheese. I don't care if it's mushroom.
3: Oh, really?
2: It's got to have Swiss. Bacon's got to be with white cheddar. If it's lettuce and tomato, provolone. A plain burger's white American. Provolone, mozzarella, cheddar, and smoked Gouda.
3: Ugh, I do not like smoked Gouda. I don't at all. I want to because people rave about it. I went to a cheese shop with a friend, and that's what they bought, this big thing of Gouda. And I was like, even smelling it in the car, I can smell it. It just, something about it. I don't know why.
2: Cheese is my favorite food, and it is not all the same. I love most all cheese. Colby Jack for Mary. Provolone fan here. Cheddar. I ate way too much cheese, American cheese, as a kid. So I'm done with the American. 622-1079. What cheese pairs best with your burger? Morning Mix.
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2: You know how it got
3: me. I would have probably
2: concerned. I don't want to rush to judgment on things. You know me.
3: Well, I just don't know what business. And maybe I'm prudish.
2: You should be.
3: A 16-year-old has to do with a young man or young men
2: that they met
3: in their 20s that they don't know that they met less than 24 hours ago that aren't from here.
2: Well, that certainly raised
3: There's no roots here. They don't, you know, we'll never see those girls again. That's my fear, that deer saved their lives.
2: Again, talking about the accident I came upon. Well, actually, I saw the vehicle roll over. They were swerving to miss a deer. And then they rolled over around mile marker 119 on I-95 southbound. And they ended up, you know, in the ditch.
3: Yeah. Ran directly to the woods.
2: Facing the other way. Well, they were certainly shaken up. I mean, they were trying to assess things. The roof was caved in. I don't know how much of this I should be talking about.
3: Why not?
2: But they seemed all right. But quickly discovered that, you know, they didn't know each other for more than maybe 12 hours. We just met them.
3: Yeah. Mm-mm. Online.
2: Yeah, I know. It's the red flags.
3: And they were coming from Waterville going south.
2: Right.
3: They had made it to Augusta. I don't know. I think that it's
2: disturbing.
3: Those girls hopefully dodged a bullet.
2: All right.
3: Or worse.
2: Okay. But hey, state police arrived.
3: I have been listening to a lot of podcasts.
2: Crime podcasts. This is what it does to you.
3: But
2: suspicious of everything.
3: I can't see a scenario where that ends up being a good thing.
2: You never did that? I mean, maybe you didn't have the option of meeting people in chat rooms and stuff when you were a kid, but
3: no, I wouldn't have done that. I was watching HBO late at night then too. So I just, I hope that people are born with goodness, but they feel like there are some evil, dark parts of
2: it. I agree.
3: And no, thank you.
2: And I hope people are born with instinct and have some common sense to know that. Well,
3: two teenage girls that want to wear up to, you know, they egg each other on. And I don't know. I wonder if their parents know where they are, honestly.
2: Yeah. Well, you asked the question a few minutes ago. If you're a parent of teenage kids, do you know where your teenagers are
3: right now?

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1: Fun stuff you may have missed with Jay and Desiree.
3: Yeah, a lot of evil. Got a text here from Jim. No doubt about it.
4: Yeah.
3: All born with it. Good side and a bad side. Parents have to take the opportunity to be the good side and get their child set straight. Because you can't count on the public school system to do it. They don't teach what's good and what's righteous and what's responsible. It's the parents' job. Teach what is good and what is right. And maybe in some of these young people, it hasn't been instilled. Either they're just naive. They just believe that somebody they meet has their best interests. I mean, it's just, why would you get in the car with 22-year-old guys? I mean, yeah, I hung out with
4: J.P. Watson.
3: J.P. Watson, who was 39 when I was 17.
4: Exactly. That was also.
3: But I can take care of myself.
4: You're lucky. You dodged a bullet there, too.
3: She thinks he had nefarious intentions.
4: I do. I don't know why a 40-year-old man would want to hang out with a 17-year-old.
3: Because he worked for ESPN and worked for a newspaper, and we're into media.
4: I don't think it's appropriate. You can try to argue that one. We probably should.
3: I mean, it's certainly common on him that...
4: If my son came home and was like, oh, Mom, I met this guy. He wants to hang out. And I'd be like, what do you think you two have in common? You know what I mean? Like, let's talk about it.
3: Funny, I just had this conversation with Emily. She was 18, and she was hanging out with a guy who was 41 that she worked with. And I don't want to say this out loud. I don't want to embarrass her.
4: But you're going to.
3: But I mean, have to, because I'm already down this road. At this point, she realizes where her dad was coming from.
4: Yes.
3: Like, what the hell would a 41-year-old, even though you're illegally, you're 18, what the hell does a 41-year-old guy see in an 18-year-old? They weren't even dating. They were just hanging out, but you know what his intentions had to be, right?
4: Yeah.
3: And what do these 22-year-old, I assume they looked early 20s, but, you know, full beard. I mean, definitely looked older than these, what I perceive to be 15, 16-year-olds. Yeah, there's no pure intentions there.
4: Yeah, it's different if they had known each other for a long time. I mean, I'm not saying that there's no, you know, that's a much closer age.
3: Right.
4: You know,
3: because
4: they
3: hung out
4: literally
3: with college kids and
4: just
3: stuff.
4: Met. Yeah. Don't know anything about that. Yeah. It's a very dangerous.
3: Just last night.
4: Those girls put themselves in a, and the one from Waterville especially.
3: You're concerned about her.
4: They came all the way
3: to
4: come get her.
3: Yeah.
4: From wherever they were south. She was up. She was texting. She snuck out of her house and she went with them. And that is dangerous.
3: Oh, yeah. The alarms, bells went off for me. But, that's why I mentioned that on the call.
4: If I had known that, I would have pulled right the heck over, and I would have caused a ruckus.
3: You would have grabbed her and said,
4: oh, yeah.
3: You're coming with me.
4: Yeah. I would have notified her parents right then and there. Lucky I didn't pull over.
3: Well, thankfully, like you said, a deer came out. They physically seemed fine. And troopers got involved.
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1: You go back and change one thing about your wedding, what would it be?
2: Time of day.
3: I wouldn't change
2: venue,
3: a thing.
2: Menu. Bridesmaids.
3: I wouldn't change a thing, except be sober.
2: Drinking.
3: No, I didn't get drunk at the wedding, but I had a little bit of a hangover, of course. I changed my first dance, the song.
2: Oh.
3: Should not have done Casey and JoJo. That was a mistake. I listened to the audience. I got swept up in the music of the time. That I'd change. What are you?
2: Which one is it? Lately? No, what was it?
3: All My Life.
2: Oh, I Pray for Someone Like You. Right.
3: It's all right, but
2: what would you put in its place?
3: My ex did not like the close to me, you're like my mother, close to me, you're like my father, close to me. She hated that part.
2: Yeah. What would you put
3: I should have gone with her choice. You know, it's common, but from this moment, Shania Twain. 622-1079. What would you have changed about your wedding if you could go back? 622-1079 for the post of the night. Dave says he's celebrating 17 years tomorrow. He sent us a text. Although we had the best wedding day and night, I drank way too much. Don't remember much of the evening. Well, hopefully it didn't impact your performance. When you're young, you can work through anything, right? Thanks for sharing that. Text line is 622-1079 for the post of the night. If you can change something about your wedding day. I got some weather comments.
2: Yeah, weather's tough, huh? Because you really don't have any control, but maybe a backup plan.
3: It was on the water for us. It was a good stiff breeze. I remember it blew her hair around a little bit after putting so much work into it. But she was still smiling, even though her hair was everywhere.
2: Wow.
3: So sweet. Let's see. I wouldn't have gotten married during COVID. I wouldn't have shown up.
2: Yeah, I figured there'd be some of that.
3: Where do I start? The photographer. He had a car accident on the way to the venue. Damaged his camera. He rushed home to get another camera. In his haste, he put in the wrong film. Oh, bad photos.
2: Yeah.
3: Luckily, my relatives took quite a few photos.
2: I had a friend that invested a lot of money into her photographer and was just so disappointed. Pictures on the beach, and there's a guy down the beach, you know, photobombing, and those he ended up in all the photos. Like, it's just such a weird oversight that a professional for thousands of dollars would definitely have.
3: Oh, I lost my wedding video, if you probably remember this. We had that flood a couple of years ago. Remember?
2: Yeah.
3: All that rain?
2: Remember the flood? Oh, yeah. My God.
3: Yeah. We got, you know, what was it? 4 or 5 inches of water in the basement. It wasn't terrible. But for some reason, my wedding video, VHS tape, was on the floor. I don't know why it was on the floor.
2: That is strange.
3: One of the animals did it. I don't know. But I remember when they removed the water and seeing the damaged videotape. And it's, even though we're not together, it's still heartbreaking.
2: Is it the only caught? Like, that's it. That's it. So
3: it didn't exist. My former father-in-law, he's still close, and he reached out and said, no, they don't have an archive from 20 years ago. So.
2: Right. Oh, that's a bummer.
3: I know. But
2: that would be fun to watch. You know what I mean?
3: Yeah,
2: listen to the
3: exactly.
2: music, see how people were dressed, you know?
3: Yeah, see the family who's no longer with us, you know?
2: Sure.
3: 300 plus people there.
2: 300?
3: Yeah. Maybe, probably
2: wow.
3: pushing 400.
2: Did you have listeners at your wedding?
3: I don't think we had any. Strictly listeners.
2: I didn't know if you could like win. win
3: no, I let them choose the song. That was enough.
2: that would that be fun. Me. When you get married the next time, we should all interact.
3: When you get married
2: listeners.
3: For the first time, yes. You're already very public. I'm sure you wouldn't mind that.

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2: I just knew it was going to be awesome. My former father-in-law was just so generous. His only daughter, so
3: yeah,
2: pulled out all the stops. Just poured more money into it. Oh, you want the full dessert bar? Oh, you want the rolling bar? You want a venue on Long Island Sound? Sure.
3: Wow.
2: Yeah, it was wonderful. I'm grateful for it. I'm sad that I lost the video. So irresponsible. I'm still beating myself up over that.
3: Yeah, that's good.
2: Now, you, on the other hand, did not have a wedding. Are you hearing anything here that makes you pine for it? Or
3: No, not necessarily.
2: You've been involved in enough weddings.
3: I love weddings.
2: Attended enough weddings.
3: I cry at every single one. I get emotional. I think it's just so special. And
2: glad you get emotional. Here's something you get emotional about. My wife and I, both on our second marriages, we were talking about getting married. We had all these great plans. We're going to invite all these people, have this beautiful big venue. She was going to be in a nice, beautiful white dress. I was going to be in the best tuxedo money can buy. The whole kit and caboodle. We're going to have all our friends and family there. Then we stopped one day and looked at each other and said, do we really want that? We just ended up with a simple wedding. In fact, we eloped. Anyone else elope? I think it's super romantic. Just a little wedding. Just a small gathering, maybe even people you don't know.
3: And then a lot of people do that for probably cost reasons and have a little celebration when they get home, right?
2: Yeah. I mean, yes, people want to be involved and celebrate with you, but you can always include them in a later gathering. If it's just about you two and you guys are so in love and you just want to focus on each other, why not? One more comment here. I wouldn't change anything. My wife looked gorgeous. We had a big wedding. We had a blast. Reception was amazing. And then we went on a crazy week-long cruise. We're still married 30 years later. Weird as it might sound, I wouldn't change a thing. Thank you for that.
3: Wow. That is awesome.
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2: Desiree told me she was going to take me to a barn sale. It turns out it was just a garage sale.
3: Well, I think it had been a barn sale.
2: Stuff was moved out of a barn into a garage. Yeah, we came late, so.
3: Yeah, I mean, I don't know.
2: I didn't have choice pickings. I offered to buy her a couple of different jackets. What else was there?
3: It's a bunch of electronic stuff.
2: Tried us on jackets and stuff. No, I'm fine. I don't need anything.
3: Bathtub. Tried to buy me a bathtub.
2: I don't need anything. Until we came to the end. And she laid eyes on a cookie jar.
3: No. Okay, you tell your story and then I'll tell mine. But yes, okay.
2: Hanson, if you really want to buy me something, you could buy me this. And as soon as you uttered those words, the purveyor of the cookie jar, $40. The price tripled, I think. And she looked at me, Hanson, you want me to be happy, right?
3: Wow. You are something else.
2: Okay, fine.
3: That's not how it went down. Let me tell you the real
2: story. I bought a few electronic items and then for like $10 and then a $40 cookie jar. This happens to be black art.
3: It is.
2: And it's something I feel very uncomfortable about having. But I didn't want to deny you. You thought it was beautiful.
3: It is.
2: You loved it. So I bought it. Now it's here. Now we understand it's not the only one in workplaces in Maine.
3: Yeah.
2: There's another one.
3: Lots of people had this cookie jar, or a version of this cookie jar.
2: I can't believe there are two of these in Newport, Maine.
3: I know for a fact there's one in Fairfield, Maine.
2: This is crazy to me.
3: Yeah.
2: I don't think it's appropriate to have in the workplace. I'm a little concerned about.
3: Well, in a typical workplace, I don't know if it is. Probably.
2: All right. What's your story?
3: This is the real story.
2: Please, the real story.
3: We drove down there. We saw this beautiful house and all kinds of neat things. I mean, we really spent some time in the house and looked
2: at it.
3: That's
2: all right.
3: It was cool.
2: Sure.
3: It was really cool.
2: Yeah.
3: The people were cool, whatever. And Hanson picked out his electronic things that I don't understand most of what it is. And we were leaving. And he was like, don't you want anything? Can I buy you anything?
2: Oh, my God, whiny. That's not true.
3: And he was like, I want this bathtub. And I'm like, Hanson, I don't need anything.
2: I didn't offer you
3: and
2: a bathtub.
3: And he goes, come on, there has to be something in his whiny way.
2: Wow.
3: And this
2: you are
3: was
2: so
3: on top
2: full
3: of a stand. It was right directly in front of me. Okay, I said, you can buy me this.

0: And the woman who was selling it said, my mother wants, you can buy that, but my mother wants $40 for it. And I said, he has a new $40? And he said, of course. And he put out the money. And I looked at him and I said, I'm bringing it. It's going to stay at work. You know that, right? It's going to stay right on our studio.
1: Most times
0: they
1: say the truth is somewhere in between, but this is definitely a lot closer to my truth than her truth.

0: 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Now, more of the Saturday Morning Mix Reload with Jay and Desiree.
1: Went on a little field trip, barn sale. Turned out there really wasn't anything I wanted, but something Desiree really wanted. And I broke down, bought her a black woman cookie jar. It's, you know, a little exaggerated. I'm not really comfortable with it. But it turns out, after Desiree was chatting with a couple of people about it, that this is pretty common. There's a couple of variations of it, but the exact one a listener has in her workplace. I'm uncomfortable. Wanted to get your opinion on it. 622-1079.
2: Hey, good morning, guys. Buddy Fred.
1: Hey, Fred. How's it going?
2: Yeah, I know. This world is a little sensitive in this age, but she could spin it and say, hey, I did my DNA and I'm 2% black.
1: Well, people have done that, yes.
3: Yeah, people have done that. That's true.
1: Yeah, I'm not appropriating a culture I'm not part of. All right. Nobody's with me on this. There are people of African descent that enter the workplace that will see this. Not right now.
3: I was going to say, we expecting company?
1: But I have my concerns here. I just, the fact that I handed over my $40 to buy, I felt like I was in violation of something. It felt
3: maybe if off. A portion, maybe you should donate a portion of what you paid for it to some.

0: exaggerated.
1: There was a whole lot more black art that we should have bought that day. There was all kinds of really cool stuff.
0: No.
1: Beautiful, beautiful, heavy pieces.
0: This is the second time she's encouraged me to buy something of this origin.
1: You made money off the last one.
0: No, I didn't.
1: The feet?
0: I think I lost money on it. I sold a pair of lamps. Again, very exaggerated. Giant African-American feet with pink toenails. I can't remember.
1: They were pink or red. They were big, giant feet. Huge. Fat feet. I love that. I hate feet.
0: Why did you want me to buy those lamps?
1: Them.
0: Why did you love them?
1: Because I just saw you enjoying them.
0: No, because it makes me uncomfortable. That's where you want me. And this thing is right on the counter here.
1: No, but this, you were pushy about having to buy something.
0: No, I felt badly because I was buying nerd stuff, radios and headphones or whatever I was buying. And I'm like, well, can I buy you something? And that was when we were on the other side looking at the apparel. It was new old stock, like snowmobile jackets and stuff. So I thought.
1: There was some cool stuff.
0: Yeah. I thought, all right, well, I'll buy you something normal. And then we get to the end. If you really want to buy me something, Hanson, she flashes
1: her. That's not how it went down. But
0: eyelashes fluttering. If you really want to buy me something, mm-hmm. I'll take this cookie jar. I love her. So how could I say no? And now, filled with regret.
1: I'm going to love her. I'm going to stuff her full.
0: But I'm a Karen, apparently. Yep. There's always one. Let her have the memories. It's a GD cookie jar. I think it's great. I love it. Great on a desk. People need to reevaluate their thought process. I love it. Absolutely nothing wrong with it. And so on. Fine. Enjoy your cookie jar.
1: I think this cookie jar can bring joy, just like the woman that inspired it probably did.
0: Okay. And in the case we posted about, it reminds the woman of her grandmother.
1: Yeah.
0: So there are at least two workplaces that have this cookie jar on display. Right. I guess they're getting along just fine with it.
1: They are.
0: I haven't heard
1: it. You didn't even know they had one.
0: Escorted out.
1: Right.
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1: Somebody's suffering with a big boil.
2: That would be me.
3: I had to look it up. I didn't know what a boil was.
2: I think I've had one previous in my life. And not in the area where this one is. It's an area where you can't see or reach.
3: So somebody, you need a friend.
2: No friend. I would not allow. If I had like a wife of 10 years, maybe, I'd have to be married a minimum of 10 years.
3: Really?
2: To let her look at this.
3: Yeah.
2: To let her look at this. Or a significant other that I really loved.
1: But you're able to reach it to treat it.
2: I am. Because the treatment is simple. A warm, wet face cloth.
1: That's the treatment you found on Google.
2: Draws out, according to WebMD and Google.
1: But maybe you should bathe in Epsom salt or something like that.
2: Didn't say anything like that yet.
1: And right, if anybody's got some red, because this guy's struggling.
2: Down.
3: Oh, good.
2: It was like a soft-boiled egg
1: or
2: sports
1: a golf ball. He's got a boil. Help him out. He's got three events this weekend.
3: It sounds like, angry and hot.
2: It is. We were doing a soccer game Tuesday night out in Meso, and I'm like, is this chair uncomfortable or... What's going on down in the back area? And I got home and took my pants off and did a... What?
1: This is your first boil in all these years?
2: In like decades.
1: But you knew what it was instantly.
3: So do people get... is this common? Like how
2: fairly,
3: many boils
1: I've never
3: people have?
2: Fairly. It's like
1: wood.
2: It's almost like an ingrown hair.
3: Yeah, right.
2: Gets
3: That's
2: infected.
3: What I looked it up.
2: Yeah.
3: Pretty
2: gets
3: bad.
2: Infected. So you... Wednesday, I had a fever all day of 100.
3: Gives you a fever.
2: Gives you a fever.
3: That's
2: gone.
3: Oh, wow.
2: Yeah, because it's an infection.
3: You should let a friend take care of your life. Your life
2: I don't have a friend who I would allow
1: Nobody
2: to look at that
1: enough.
2: Area of my body.
1: She suggested the trainer we go to.
2: I would not do that to Wes.
3: I thought the three of you guys could take care of my
1: guys. No, my God.
2: No.
1: I mean, there's some
2: guy that I know.
3: I feel like you're
2: that is going to want me to have him look at this or me look at his.
3: Well,
2: no guy that I know.
3: Do you
2: want me to look at a boil on the upper inside of your thigh?
1: Hell no.
2: You're damn right you don't.
1: No. I'll take care of my own boils,
2: thank you.
3: I would let my girlfriend. I would go there.
2: Girls are different.
1: If you've got some advice, boil relief. 622-1079.

0: Hey, good morning.
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0: It's Saturday morning with Jay and Desiree and the Morning Mix Reload.
2: Yeah, we're doing it. We're looking for your advice. You're 622-1079. It's Mike's Boyle.
3: So some advice on the Boyle situation.
4: Please, thank you.
3: There's this product called Prid, P-R-I-D. It's a salve. And if you put that on, it will draw out the boil.
2: Ooh, P-R-I-D, Mike.
5: P-R-I-D? Prid?
2: Prid.
3: That's
5: Prid. Wow. Never heard of it. No, I got it. Wow.
3: Yeah. Definitely worth it.
5: At the drugstore, right?
3: Have some at home just in case kind of thing.
2: All right. Can you tell us about your boil? Because women are more open about this stuff, right?
3: That's what he said. Right now, thankfully, but I'm just saying in the past that has been a life.
2: Was it a pregnancy related boil, or how do you get the boil?
3: I don't know.
2: Grooming?
3: Grown hairs?
2: Okay.
5: There it is.
2: Yeah, I don't know if Mike was trying to manscape or what was going on there.
5: No, I don't manscape.
2: Okay. More than you needed to know.
5: I just found it on Google. Thank you very much.
4: Thank you. That's great.
2: Good morning.
6: Good morning.
2: Boil advice line.
6: Yep, absolutely. So I've had a couple myself. They're very painful.
2: I can't believe we're doing boil
5: talk
2: here.
5: Right. I've talked about a lot of stuff on the radio, but never boils before.
2: But hey, you were right there with it.
5: It's me!
2: Yeah.
5: So I'm not going to run away from it.
6: So what I did with my last boil, and I know this is going to sound like torture, but you take a 2-liter or a 3-liter bottle, depending on how big the area is, and you heat hot water on the stove with the empty 2-liter or 3-liter bottle in the pot.
2: A near boil.
6: And you take it out of the pot and you stick it on wherever that boil is, and I promise you that's not coming off until that boil lets go.
2: Okay.
6: It's painful.
2: Hot bottle.
6: Hot bottle, very hot bottle off the stove.
5: Yeah. And, you know, if this were on the, like, if it were on my butt cheek, like right in the middle of the cheek, I would consider doing what you said, sir. This particular area
2: between
5: where
2: the
5: this
2: legs
5: is the most sensitive area on a man's body.
4: It's one of the most common
2: yeah,
4: areas.
2: Yeah, right. That's where you get the sweat and the chafing and the hair. And
5: I got all of that.
2: That's great advice.
5: But thanks for the call, man.
6: Get the core out.
5: Okay.
2: I can't wait to see what kind of products I'm going to be served on Google.
5: I have to go to Bangor today. I'm buying all the Prid that is on sale in Bangor today. But that last guy, that guy does real man work.
2: Oh,
5: like
2: he's
5: cuts
2: a man's
5: wood
2: man.
5: Or does something. Just throw a bottle of water on
2: your
5: balls.
2: I'm going to boil every 3 weeks.
5: Just put some hot candle wax on it.
2: My wife's got a water bottle under the vanity.
5: Yeah.
2: Didn't we get served up
5: boil
2: water
5: that
2: bottles?
5: Up.
2: At the beginning of the week, we got served up on an ad. It was a multi-purpose thing. It was a water bottle. It was an enema. And it was a douche.
4: No, you. That was a you thing.
2: That was not it. Well, okay. It got served on my computer. I don't know how it popped up. But it must have anticipated that.
5: Apparently. It's amazing what Google can do.
2: We talk about.
5: What can Google do for you? Anticipate having a boil.
2: Yep. All right. Well, we appreciate the advice.
5: Thanks for the help, people.
2: The text line is 622-1079. See, it always pays to be honest and open. And in this particular case.
5: I'm an open book, Jay. You know me.
4: Boil talk.
2: We've cornered the market on it. You know.
5: We'll
4: see what
5: there's a promo. We are making a promo as we speak, and we don't even know it.
2: That's right.
5: This is a promo for the show.
2: I thought it was going to be a bit crazy. Cringy, but no, I'm in.
4: What kind of doctor do you see for boils? Yeah. Just general.
5: I don't know, a PCP, I guess.
2: Yeah. You don't need it. That main man from the woods spoke.
5: Yep. Oh, he was. Yep. He was.
2: I've been through
5: he
2: it.
5: He was hardcore. Yep.
4: For uncles.
5: He's a badass. You can tell he drives a pickup.
2: Yep. 2-liter.
5: Probably get some rust on it.
2: Better get 3-liter bottle.
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3: All right. You're going to have to explain to me these two people here. They just started dating, right? And she had an episode at a restaurant. And he has been asking.
4: So in the past, she had an episode at the restaurant. It was clear that it was her. It was one of these bathroom
3: things. Mishaps.
4: The bartender knows it was her. They sort of had a thing. She just never wants to go back, okay? She was embarrassed. She never wants to go back to this restaurant.
3: As you told it to be, she said somebody blew up the bathroom. Is that what the term they used? One of these servers said, God, somebody died in there. Now, was this one they couldn't flush or?
4: Yeah, it was a scene.
3: Okay.
4: It was a scene. Okay. It was a scene. It was a bathroom scene. She's a lady. She would like to not discuss too much about
3: right.
4: it, but
3: her boyfriend's been asking.
4: He wants to go here, and she is like, she just won't go there. They're new, so she can't like reveal what has happened there yet, right? They're not at that
3: place yet.
4: When
3: I know people love to brag in their relationships, how they now go with the door open, and it took me 6 months before I even let. Well, probably longer. Let her know that
4: you were traveling.
3: That.
4: You guys went away to like Miami or something. And
3: first trip was Miami.
4: And you went down to the lobby every time you wanted to.
3: Yes, or the Gulf Station. 622-1079. Does she just admit it? This is the real reason I want to go to this restaurant? Or does she just say, nah, I just don't prefer that place. Or make up a reason. Like, I got in a disagreement with the manager there. I don't want to patronize him. How should she go about it? 622-1079, because he wants to try the wontons or something. Oh. Maybe the sashimi, or what's it, sashimi?
4: I don't know what you were talking about.
3: I was talking about what I was talking about.
4: Okay, what is it?
3: And you threw in sashimi. Sashimi is what you said. Sumeshi is what I was trying to
4: say. Okay, sumeshi.
3: 622-1079. What should she do in this situation? Should she let him know, hey, this is really what happened? Or should she just sit on this for a while? Morning Mix, there's no shame in it.
4: This for a while. Funny.
3: Yeah. I'm glad you appreciate it. Okay. And Desiree says, and everybody does it in their pants once. So at least once. You did say that.
4: I said, it's going to happen to you at some point in your life. Something's going to happen. And it's not the end of the world is what I'm trying to get at.
3: Well, for her it is. This is really humiliating. So, and the whole place knew about it.
4: Well, that's different.
3: That's pretty bad. God, I feel for this woman. She shouldn't have to go back to the scene ever, no matter how much he loves the wontons or whatever.

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2: It's a panic here. Her boyfriend, only been going with him for a few months, been trying to get her to go to this restaurant. She hasn't confessed. There was an episode in her past there that involved number two.
3: This just makes you so happy. The two things,
2: it just
3: wife
2: validates.
3: Swap and pooping. Your two favorite things to talk about.
2: Oh, this morning it's wife swap?
3: Well, yeah, wife swap and...
2: No.
3: But we've gotten so much of poop happens. She should just say, okay, I had, you know, the flu. Just say that. He'll get it. You don't have to go into detail. And that's it.
2: If she leaves, in my view, if she leaves it just that, he's like, oh, it's not that bad. Everybody gets sick
3: at
2: one point or another.
3: Yeah, he has to want the details.
2: You know,
3: tell me more.
2: Yes. Why is that so bad?
3: Tell me more.
2: Why is that off our list of restaurant options? We don't have a lot in our area anyway. And now we can't go to this place that I love. I can't have the wontons, the dumplings.
3: You can get takeout.
2: It's not the same. He wants to take her. He wants to have a date night with her there. Well, and all she's thinking is seven people who work here are all intimately familiar with my BM.
3: So yeah, it's really disturbed her. But
2: and she doesn't want to go through this explanation. It's still in
3: would that
2: the
3: turn
2: honeymoon
3: you off
2: phase.
3: About somebody? Would that make them more intrigued with you? Be honest.
2: I think she deserves a plaque above the bowl.
3: Yeah, he's really fascinated by this.
2: I'm not fascinated by
3: Be honest.
2: I think she deserves a plaque above the bowl.
3: Yeah, he's really fascinated by this.
2: I'm not fascinated by it, but I...

0: just gonna own it. Hey, yeah, I destroyed the women's room in this place. That's right.
1: Yeah, and that was me.
0: Devil horns in the air.
1: Devil
0: that was
1: horns.
0: Me.
1: That was me. Oh, boy.
0: We're trying to help this woman out here, not shame her. 622-1079. Yes, it's not a big deal. It happens. Just let him know. But we did get a call from a woman who said that
1: she owes him no explanation. I just don't. Yeah. I had an experience there. Yeah, I'd rather not go.
0: Unpleasant
1: Let's go
0: experience.
1: Somewhere else. Maybe as they get further into their relationship, if things go well and they continue dating, at some point she'll, you know, maybe he'll have an episode. She'll go, okay, I got to tell you this one
0: That's
1: time.
0: Right. Wait for his.
1: Yeah, wait for his, you know.
0: He'll have one. Or if you want to hasten it, slip him some Ex-Lax.
1: No, I don't think she wants to relive this. In any way, that's the problem.
0: Give him the trot, so.
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A nice weekend day today, sunny and 75. Increasing clouds overnight, lows in the 50s, and showers likely in the morning and early afternoon tomorrow, but after that, cloudy and 69. On a

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0: 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Ice Mocha, what are you using?
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10: 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It was paycheck to paycheck, struggling to get by in the richest country in the world. 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I'm Troy Jackson. I'm running for Senate, and I approve this message.
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It is fall, even if not technically so. The first foliage report of the season came out this week. Didn't have a lot to say, but still.

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7: On TV, Troy Jackson says,
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7: But Jackson's actual record in Augusta means Mainers pay more and keep far less. Your property taxes were already too high. Then Jackson's failed leadership in Augusta made it worse. As president of the Maine Senate, Troy raised property taxes on Maine seniors, voting twice to eliminate property tax relief. And under Jackson's failed leadership, Mainers paid more of their income on property taxes than any other state in the country. It's part of Troy's troubling pattern of making your life cost more. Maine electric bills surged 36%, the highest increase in America. And Maine had the highest property taxes in America. Look at his record. Troy Jackson made Maine more expensive, and you're paying the price.
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Hope you're enjoying the nice weather today. Sunny and 75. The clouds will increase overnight. Lows in the 50s. And showers likely in the morning and early afternoon tomorrow.

Cause I gotta have faith. Ooh, I gotta have faith. Cause I gotta have faith. The best variety, 107.9 The Mix. Rock the Rack is coming back. 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

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It's worth about $4,000. 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

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A nice weekend day today. Weather-wise, sunny and 75. Cloudy overnight, lows in the 50s, and some showers likely tomorrow morning and early afternoon until it goes cloudy and 69.

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0: 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Ice Mocha, what are you using?
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Actress Jennifer Lawrence joined Instagram yesterday, but she posted a video warning fans that if anybody is mean, she will quit immediately. No questions asked. So I'm assuming her time on Instagram will be short-lived.

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There's nothing like our Halloween party called the Boo Ball, Central Maine's biggest Halloween party for adults. 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

0: 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Ice Mocha, what are you using?
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0: Ice Mocha 315. I bought some for you on Amazon. 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Just answer 10 questions, 60 seconds to win on the Morning Mix. 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

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Basically, those that have grown up and they were too young to remember it. But it's a really good look back on that day, and it will put you back where you were 25 years ago if you were there like I was.

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3: 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And under Jackson's failed leadership, Mainers paid more of their income on property taxes than any other state in the country. 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And Maine had the highest property taxes in America. Look at his record. 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
1: 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There's a couple of shows I recommend right now. Silo has 3 seasons out on Apple TV Plus. It's one of the best shows I've ever seen, called Silo. And Your Friends and Neighbors with John Hamm. 2 seasons are out. Totally different vibe, but it's getting better.

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I saw an interview with Stella Parton, Dolly Parton's sister. She was talking to Gayle King on CBS Mornings, and she told Gayle that for years and years, she never saw Dolly without her makeup. She would go to bed with her makeup on.

0: 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Ice Mocha, what are you using?
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0: 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I bought some for you on Amazon. 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

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Once again, hitting the road for Rock the Rack, raising money and awareness in the fight against breast cancer, along with Aroma Joe's. Jane Desiree will be making a bunch of different stops. 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

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The new Apple Watch update will allow you to ask it to transcribe what it has heard for the last 15 seconds. I wonder if it'll work if, like, other people are in the room and you're like, I want to hear what they said. That's a little creepy.

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I need to let my mom know Hallmark's countdown to Christmas will officially kick off October 17th with a movie called Holiday Touchdown, A Bear's Love Story. She will not change the channel until January 1st.

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I can tell you, if Jay and Desiree talk about it in the morning, they're probably going to put it up on Facebook.

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Yesterday was the 25th anniversary of 9/11. There's a really good documentary on Netflix about the generation that's grown up, and they were too young to remember it. What do they think about 9/11?

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You should at least check it out and dream. I'm more impressed than I thought I would be.

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I'm Kyle Williams. 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